Mother, mother, mother, mother, mother, mother, mother, mother, mother, mother, mother, mother, mother, mother, mother, mother, mother, mother, mother, mother, mother, mother, mother, mother, mother, mother, mother, mother, mother, mother, mother, mother, mother, mother, mother, mother, mother, mother, mother, mother, mother, mother, mother, mother, mother, mother, mother, mother, mother, mother, mother, mother, mother, mother, mother, mother, mother, mother, mother, mother, mother, mother, mother, mother, mother, mother, mother, mother, mother, mother, mother, mother, mother, mother, mother, mother, mother, mother, mother, mother, mother, mother, mother, mother, mother, mother, mother, mother, mother, mother, mother, mother, mother, mother, mother, mother, mother, mother, mother, mother, mother, mother, mother, mother, mother, mother, mother, mother, mother, mother, mother, mother, mother, mother, mother, mother, mother, mother, mother, mother, mother, mother, mother, mother, mother, mother

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1: 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In the beginning, let us listen to Jaital.

Then I get the ticket, then I get the ticket, then I get the ticket, then I get the ticket, then I get the ticket, then I get the ticket, then I get the ticket, then I get the ticket, then I get the ticket, then I get the ticket, then I get the ticket, then I get the ticket, then I get the ticket, then I get the ticket, then I get the ticket, then I get the ticket, then I get the ticket, then I get the ticket, then I get the ticket, then I get the ticket, then I get the ticket, then I get the ticket, then I get the ticket, then I get the ticket, then I get the ticket, then I get the ticket, then I get the ticket, then I get the ticket, then I get the ticket, then I get the ticket, then I get the ticket, then I get the ticket, then I get the ticket, then I get the ticket, then I get the ticket, then I get the ticket, then I get the ticket, then I get the ticket, then I get the ticket, then I get the ticket, then I get the ticket, then I get the ticket, then I get the ticket, then I get the ticket, then I get the ticket, then I get the ticket, then I get the ticket, then

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Our artist was Amrita Sharkhel. Accompanying her on the tabla was Tarun Roy, and on the harmonium was Komala Kho Mukhopadhyay. This is Ragam 24/7 on DTH, Anytime Indian Music. Concluding the concert, Amrita Sharkhel, our artist this evening, now presents Pilu Dadra. Accompanying her on the tabla is Tarun Roy, and on the harmonium is Komala Kho Mukhopadhyay. Listen now to Pilu Dadra, our artist Amrita Sharkhel.

classical vocal by Gulshan Bharti. First, he is going to present Thumri in Mishra Kafi. Composition is Achra Chhodo Kanhai. Accompanying him on tabla, Arun Kumar Bhatt, and on harmonium, Ilyas Khan.

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